I remember when I was a little girl, our house caught on fire. I'll never forget the look on my father's face as he gathered me up in his arms and raced to the burning building out on the pavement. And I stood there, shivering in my pajamas, and watched the whole world go up in flames. And when it was all over, I said to myself, "Is that all there is to a fire? Is that all there is?"

And when I was 12 years old, my daddy took me to the circus, the greatest show on earth. There were clowns and elephants and dancing bears and a beautiful lady in pink

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I don't know what, but when it was all over, I said to myself, is that all there is to the circus? Is that all there is?

And then I fell in love with the most wonderful boy in the world. We'd take long walks down by the river, or just sit for hours gazing into each other's eyes. We were so very much in love. And then one day, he went away, and I thought I'd die, but I didn't. And when I didn't, I said to myself, is that all there is to life?

I know what you must be saying to yourselves. If that's the way she feels about it, why doesn't she just end it all? Oh no, not me. I'm not ready for that final disappointment. 'Cause I know, just as well as I'm standing here talking to you, that when that final moment comes and I'm breathing my last breath, I'll be saying to myself,

sister, sun kissed and then blistered. An open car door took her a bit further from your father who hit her, your mother who quit her.

0: I love you, but I love the lower. Or that I love any physical being. I think that's wonderful. But then why can't you bring that same feeling home?
1: I won't be a ball.
0: I really wish that I could do that.
2: No, I never did it. That was atypical.
0: What makes you think you can do it?
3: I watched over that.
0: Well, he's 7. The man's fellows will be they of his own household. Well, I hardly believe that your own father or mother, a brother or sister would be your enemy. You're gonna call him a liar? No, I'm not calling him a liar. Well, I can do all things through the Lord. You can't do it. You saw the way we lived and what we did, you believe? I really don't think so.
2: But, let's see, I've lost track.
0: Or that I love any physical being. I think that's wonderful.
1: I'm

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Or that I love any physical being. I think that's wonderful.

0: tigger, what tigger, what tigger, what tigger, what?
1: Left foot up, right foot up. I'm a hard stepper, I'm a hitter. Better talk nice, better talk nice, better talk nice.

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It does affect, but they won't affect. You had obviously trained.

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It's when it starts hitting a fan and it gets real in this bitch. Just face the fact your shit to rap and you gotta deal with this shit. Despite I talk about it, I ain't making fun of them niggas. I give thanks cause I've been blessed and I ain't one of them niggas. Can't imagine how difficult it is. I know you suspected shit around you was looking dark. It's getting hard to accept it. Alone in the mirror, you look at yourself and you smile, disregarding the fact that your run has been done for a while. Refuse to acknowledge the truth like the mind of a child. Continue fronting like it's nothing while you live in denial. While all your people around you start to leave you in the same place, you overexert the little you have left to save face. You try to hide your expression from looking worried on

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You ain't the star you was. Fucking the same hoes no more. Promoters ain't paying and booking you for shows no more. You ain't whipping the range, you ain't whipping the rolls no more. Reality starts to settle in. You're sweating every wake up. You're broken, now you gotta return your jewelry to Jacob. You run around in your front like you're still on fire, but nobody believes you, and now you live as a liar. You're only lying to yourself. It's evident in the proof. As your world continues to crumble, come to terms with the truth. You're still holding on to them days when everything was about you, but niggas don't even remember you enough to just shout you. I remember when you did your thing without a doubt tastefully. The problem was you didn't know when to bow out gracefully. Once told, never burn out. It's best to fade away, preserve your values so that you can live to see a greater day. People see you and it's bugged that you mean nothing. You're doing shit in front to prove to people you mean something. It happens in the vicious when the truth starts to settle and you step to the door of the club and see that you ain't getting in. Forgetting you a man first, chasing the fame. Got to remember morals and principles, repping your name proper, but most

0: I told you we was gonna get more acquainted at a time when you least expect it, nigga. 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
1: Wait.
0: It was custom built for all niggas like you. 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
1: Danger. 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

0: secure. 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
1: 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I mean, it's a shame Issa Rae didn't cast me. SJS survivor looking peculiar. 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All they did was harass me. 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Yeah, I played it off, held it in well, but I was crying inside. It's hard being soft. A lot of my homies was supposedly fucking. I was just jacking off on allthatass.com. My God. 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
1: The Gentleman's Club represents a new era. 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
0: I'm insecure as fuck.
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0: Who you been around, nigga? 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
1: Alejandro.
0: Brew. Rock Moss, what's good? 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Yo, they call.

NRTS to make a big error. The work is never done. And this was fantastic to do this thing. We start Kingdom comes on 226 to Zipton. And Swatches with Dreads on tour. The Zoom on the playlist, Philippe the Mix Tang, of Larger Inks, from the An Ultimate Punk, there was Music Ramsor, and it's been to Eisbach, and Shane's Mohammed.

I just did a dose of Percocet with some strippers. 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
0: Magnitude.

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0: 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It's an abstract sound, and it's meaningful. You know, there's the sound of the all clear. Well, that's sort of electronic music in those days.
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